once more onto the pitch, dear friends. Once more to raise up these walls with our English cheer. When the whistle blast blows in our ears, then imitate the action of the tiger. Stiffen the sinews, summon up the blood. Disguise fair nature with hard fevered force. Then lend the eye a skillful aspect. 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
1: 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I know.

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1: You miss me? I miss all of y'all. 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

Yeah, yeah, yeah. I never won the spelling bee. I could read people's energy. 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Heard their voices in elementary. 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

0: 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Ascultă-ne online.
1: I've seen the devil dance on set in every place.

I've given up my days off, it's what I need to stay strong. I know you have a day job, but mine is 24/7. I feel like writing a book, I guess I lied in the hook, cause I still love you and I need you by my side if I could. The irony is, if my career in music didn't exist in 6 years, yeah, you'd probably be my wife with a kid. I'm frightened to think, if I depend on cider and drink and light in a spliff, I fall into a spiral and it's just hiding my misguiding thoughts that I'm trying to kill. And I'll be writing my will before I'm 27. I'll die from a thrill, go down in history as just a wasted talent. Can I face the challenge, or did I make a mistake?